Muse kicking off a week of breakfast shows with Matt Gibbs. Good morning. It's BFBS Souls we're playing. Hope you're all good. Monday morning then, 11th of May 2026. Hope you had a good weekend. Hope you had loads of fun. And of course, we are back on for Monday morning. I have to say today, if you're out and about, maybe you haven't even left the house yet, I don't blame you at all. Very cold out there this morning. Driving in today, you have your little beep on the car that comes on when it's really cold. And that happened this morning to tell me that it was 0 degrees. So down to like freezing this morning. Proper chilly out there. So watch out for that first thing. It's going to be a weird mix of sunshine, cloud, and possibly a few showers later on in this afternoon as well. So just watch out for that. 14 degrees the highs today. Not exactly the dizzying heights of summer that we were all hoping for, but, you know, fingers crossed, it'll be here soon. But like I said, 11th of May today. Hope you had a good weekend. What did you get up to? I was quite chilled, actually. Not too much at all. Did get my bike out for the first time, though, on Saturday. Went out for a quick 10-miler, which was good fun. And then a nice little dog walk yesterday. That's literally how chilled my weekend was. I kind of took it easy. You can let me know what you got up to. Soulsbury.plane@bfbs.com. I think I needed it easy. I had a busy week last week. Of course, it ended last week with a VE Day memorial service in the centre of Soulsbury. We'll hear more about that a little bit later on in the show. Also coming up on the show, Breakfast Belter. We've got Clue Are You coming up as well. Feels like we haven't done Clue Are You for ages, because I haven't been on a Monday for so long, because I was on holiday and bank holidays and all that kind of stuff. We've got some fresh new music later on as well. And of course, we will squeeze in Rewind before 10. We've got to talk about the football as well, because we are gearing up for the World Cup. Before that happens, we've got to finish off this Premier League season. Where is the title going to end up? Well, because of yesterday, we think it's probably going to be at Arsenal, but let's be honest, could still go either way. Could still go either way. A slip-up still to come, I think. Maybe. It's all on the way on The Breakfast Show this morning. Music from Dasher coming up. And today's Breakfast Belter as well. First, this is Harry Styles.

0: Harry Styles, American Girls. Don't want to start the weekend off. The weekend off? I mean the week. Don't want to start the week off on a bad footing or anything, but I've just seen an advert in the paper, right? And it says it's for Freddo's. You know the chocolate bars, the little chocolate bars. It used to be 10p, now they're a rip-off, right? But get this, right? I saw them, that there's like a multi-pack of them for £1. And I'm thinking, that's pretty good because there's like six in a pack, isn't it? That means that we're getting closer to the 10p. No, there's now four Freddo's in a multi-pack of Freddo's. That's still 25p each. Cadbury, if you're listening, I am furious.
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Dasher, not at this party on the breakfast show. 6:46 BFBS Salisbury Plain. It's Matt Gibbs here with you. Hope you're all good. Hope you've woken up well. Got Sabrina Carpenter on the way in a bit. First, it's time for your breakfast belter. We do this around this time every morning. Play you a huge tune to kick off your day. And last Friday, we played You Know and the Whale, 5 years' time. And I thought, as we went for 5 years' time last week, this week we could continue and go for all this week songs that have got numbers in the title. Because I think there's quite a few. If you can think of any, let me know. Salisbury.plain@bfbs.com. I'll kick things off today with a big breakfast belter for Monday morning. It's Blur with Song 2. First belter of the week. Turn this up nice and loud.

Great way to kick off this week on Breakfast Belters. That is Blur with Song 2. We'll have another one around the same time tomorrow morning. And yeah, let's go for songs, big songs to kick off the day, right? Massive tracks, but they've all got to be songs with numbers in the title. There's loads of them. If you can think of any, salisbury.plane@bfbs.com. We may just choose yours to play tomorrow morning. Right, loads still to come on the show. I'm going to go through the BAFTA TV award winners from last night in a bit as well. Good to see Adolescence doing well. I'll tell you more after Sabrina Carpenter.

Sabrina Carpenter, that's House Tour on The Breakfast Show on BFBS Soulsby Plain. It's Matt here with you. Hope you're good. 6:52 now. Big night at the BAFTAs last night for the TV Awards. 4 awards for Adolescents. If you've not seen Adolescents yet, get yourself on Netflix and check it out. Big, big winner last night at the BAFTAs. But of course, the streaming services clearing up a number of awards as well, because Last One Laughing, the amazing Amazon Prime show, winning a couple of awards. Entertainment show. It's definitely entertaining. It's brilliant. And also Bob Mortimer winning it for entertainment performance as well. The Celebrity Traitors as well, a highlight, because the memorable moment of the year was Alan Carr winning the Celebrity Traitors, which, let's be honest, was ridiculous. And it also won Best Reality Series. Scam Interceptors is another one I want to give a shout out to. It's not the one that people would normally talk about, but if you are around daytime and you ever get a chance to watch it, I genuinely think they are the heroes of the telly. And Martin Lewis picking up an award as well. And of course, we all know Martin Lewis is my absolute hero.

On The Breakfast Show, 5 to 7, it's Monday morning, still loads to come on the show. Got music from Alex Warren on the way, Amy Winehouse coming up as well. First, it's time to go to your latest Forces news. To take you there, big throwback for Monday morning. Fat Joe and Ashanti, this is What's Love.

It's Amy Winehouse, and it's Back to Black on The Breakfast Show on BFBS Salisbury Plain. It's Matt Gibbs here with you right the way through till 10. Hope you're all good. Loads still to come. Today is the 11th of May, though. National Eat What You Want Day today, and I can't be any clearer than that, to be honest with you. Just literally eat what you want. Gotta be a bit careful, don't you? You have got to be a bit careful. Especially on a Monday, I think. National Technology Day as well today. Shout out to the iPhone. I think it's changed our world. AI as well. I've started realising I kind of ask ChatGPT absolutely everything. It's kind of like the friend in your pocket that won't judge you. You can just ask it anything and it'll tell you, oh, yeah, do this. Oh, I wouldn't do that. I mean, it's so far so good. I know it has its issues, though. And also today, by the way, on the 11th of May, a very, very important one. It is World Ego Awareness Day. Just be aware, if you are one of those people with that little ego, and we all know when we've got it, right? Just be a little bit self-aware today. On the 11th of May. That's what's going on today. What's happening in your world? What did you get up to over the weekend? You can let me know. Salisbury.plain@bfbs.com. That is how you get in touch with us. Come and say hello this morning. I should say it's a really cold start this morning. Now the sun's come out, though. That should ease. Will be a mixture of sunshine, cloud, and a few showers later as well. 14 degrees. The highs for your Monday across Salisbury Plain. Perfect weather to get out and about. Go for a long walk or a nice little jog or maybe have a little picnic in a park, but you will have to take a jacket because, like I said, very, very chilly. Coming up later on in the show, Clue Are You? Plus, of course, we will keep you up to date with what's going on the roads, let you know if there's any traffic and travel to be aware of on your Monday morning. And also, the RSPB have recently announced that we need to change how we feed birds in our garden. I think this is a really important message. We'll share it with you a little later. All coming up on your breakfast show this morning after Alex Warren, Fever Dream, BFBS Salisbury Plain.

Alex Warren with Fever Dream on The Breakfast Show. 17 minutes past 7 now. Just taking a little look at the roads for you this morning. All looking okay at the moment. Nothing to report at the moment. If you do spot anything out and about on the roads, though, let me know. I can help spread the word. The number, the text number, is 07740 377 377. Make sure you start your message with the letters SP. That's for Salisbury Plain. Thank you.

0: It's a numbers game. 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

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BFBS Salisbury Plain, 7:22 now. And I've got to tell you that there is a new men's mental health group starting tomorrow. It is called Man Down UK and it's happening at Tidworth Civic Centre. It's going to be every other Tuesday starting tomorrow from 7 till 9pm at the Civic Centre in Tidworth. It provides free informal talking group meetings in safe venues for men over 18 with mental health concerns. If you would like to go along, there's no need to sign up at all. You can just turn up tomorrow. So tomorrow, Tidworth Civic Centre, 7 till 9pm. The brand new men's mental health group starting called Man Down. We're going to play you five after this from Holly Humberstone. This is To Love Somebody on BFBS.

Holly Humberstone to Love Somebody on BFBS Salisbury Plain on The Breakfast Show. Good morning. Hope you're all good. 25 past seven now. I speak about it quite a bit on the show. I'm really looking forward to the World Cup. I can't wait. I just love it. I love the fact that everybody comes together. Everybody's on the same page, you know. Well, most people are on the same page, unless you've got some Scots or some Welsh around that probably won't be supporting England. But, you know, what I like about it as well is there's so much that goes alongside it. For instance, I don't know if you've seen Adidas's brand new advert. 50 million quid is how much it costs to make, and it has got some big names in it. David Beckham, Jude Bellingham, Lamine Yamal. Timothy Chalamet is the narrator of the advert, and he features in it as well. But Messi's in it, Zidane's in it, like all these legends of football in one advert, 50 million quid's worth. And it's well worth checking out. If you just Google it, it will come up. But my word, has that got me in the mood for the World Cup? Not too far away now at all. Gonna have to get the England shirt out ready, I suppose. I think I can safely say I am ready to be disappointed once again.

Kalani and Asha should have never on BFBS Soul's been playing. 7:35 now on The Breakfast Show. I don't know if you've ever heard of the chair drobe, right? This is, been reading about this. The chair drobe is basically when people dump their worn clothes on a chair next to the bed or something like that. And apparently it is the most annoying habit by your partner. So, one in three people say they cannot stand the chair drobe. I'm only just learning about the chair drobe. I feel like I want to start one. I need a chair next to the bed so that I can do the same. Other things that annoy partners are apparently scrolling on your phone while someone is talking and poor bathroom hygiene, snoring, half-finished DIY and eating other people's food are on the list as well. But I just want to shout out the first one. I mean, do you have a chair drobe at home? Does it drive your partner mad? Just all those clothes dumped on the chair. Let me know, salisbury.plane@bfbs.com.

0: It's Camila Cabello, Never Be The Same, on The Breakfast Show, on BFBS Salisbury Plain. Just taking a little look at the roads this morning. Still looking okay at the moment. If you do spot anything else, of course, out and about on the roads, let me know. I can help spread the word this morning. The text number 07740 377 377. Start your message with the letters SP. Got music from BTS and Coldplay on the way. Plus, we'll be hearing about the changes you need to make to your garden to make birds safer. We'll hear all about that in a bit.
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1: It's BTS with Swim on The Breakfast Show. On BFBS, Salisbury Plain. Now, the weather's getting better. You might be starting to spend more time in the garden. You might be thinking, what can I do to help support the birds? I saw this in the paper a few weeks ago, right, and I was so fascinated by it all, I had to hear more about it. Basically, we've got to change the way we feed the birds in the garden in the UK. Mowena Aldis is from the RSPB, and I got in touch with her to find out more.
2: So we've just launched the results of the Big Garden Bird Watch for this year, and one of the really concerning things that it showed was that greenfinch numbers are really, really struggling. They've actually had a 67% decline in average numbers since the survey began back in 1979, and the reason for this decline is disease-related. When lots of birds are congregating around feeders, that becomes a hot spot for spreading the disease. So we're now, with our experts and other experts within conservation, we've come up with new advice for how we should feed our garden birds that will hopefully tackle this problem. We're asking people to feed seasonally and to feed safely. From the 1st of May to the 31st of October, pause filling bird feeders with seed and peanuts. So you can still put out a small amount of mealworms, fat balls and suet all year round, but not seed and peanuts, because that's what really attracts the finch populations. And it's a perfect time of year to reduce your feeding, because nature is full of natural food for them in the summer and autumn months. And then it's all about getting more on top of hygiene around bird feeders and bird baths. So we need people to be cleaning your feeders at least once a week. And when you pop your feeder back out, try and put it in a different position in your garden if you can. Do continue putting out water for your birds, but only if you can change it every day. And please just use tap water. Tap water has some chlorine in, which helps combat some of the bacteria. And then the other really important change is that we need to retire flat surface feeders. So that does include things like bird tables, because our research has shown that on a flat surface where that infected food is just sitting, it really heightens the spread of the disease. So use hanging feeders instead.
1: And are there any other things that people can put in their gardens that will support birds?
2: Absolutely. I mean, this is what we really want people to get into the habit of doing, is actually growing bird friendly plants, because that, you know, that's how they should be surviving in nature. So things like sunflowers, teasels, ivy, the strains of ivy that actually have berries throughout the year and provide, you know, great coverage for birds to nest in as well. Putting in a bug hotel up a corner of your garden. So it's about making our gardens as biodiverse as possible to kind of do some of the job that our feeders were doing as well.
1: That is Mowena Aldis from the RSPB talking about the changes needed to how we feed our garden birds. You can find out more information on their website, rspb.org.uk. I was fascinated by that. So from now until the end of October, no seeds or peanuts in your bird feeders. Make sure you keep cleaning them, changing your bird bath waters as well. And who'd have thought in 2026 we'd be cancelling bird tables? Who thought?

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Later on in the show, we will hear from last Friday's VE Day Memorial event in Salisbury, which I was lucky enough to go along to, actually. And you can check out a video of what went on there at the BFBS Salisbury Plain Facebook page. 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Go and check it out on the BFBS Salisbury Plain Facebook page. We'll hear more about it later on in the show.

just... Tate McRae, that's Tit for Tat on The Breakfast Show. Still to come, we've got some fresh new music for you. You'll get something brand new on for you. The first fresh new music track of the week. And also, Clue Are You coming up. We haven't played Clue Are You for ages, but it is back this morning. Every Monday on the show, I give you a clue. It leads to the name of a band or artist. Can you work out who it is today? I'll give you the clue very soon. First, to take you to your latest news headlines, Oasis, Live Forever on BFBS.

It's the Black Eyed Peas with Shut Up on The Breakfast Show. Music on the way from Eminem in a bit. We got Jenny and Dua Lipa to play next as well. It's Matt Gibbs here with you right the way through till 10 this morning. Monday morning then. Hope you're feeling okay. Hope you're not too, like, you know what Mondays are like sometimes. Kind of drag you down first thing. Hopefully you're feeling okay this morning. Quite sunny out there at the moment. Looking quite nice despite it being chilly. We'll get up to 14 degrees today. Mixture of sunshine, cloud, and yes, we might get the odd shower a little later as well. Just be prepared for that. That's how it looks today across Salisbury Plain. Still to come on the show this morning, Choose the News. No. We've got Clue Are You this morning. Choose the News is on Wednesdays. Don't know why I said that. Clue Are You this morning. We've also got some fresh new music for you as well. The first one of the week, because it's Monday. It is Monday. Struggling to work out what day it is. Man, what's going on? Tired after a long weekend, I guess. One of the things I did see over the weekend, though, is something, I thought was pretty strange, actually. It's all about the most Googled questions of all time. You know what it's like? We always kind of type into Google pretty much everything about our lives now. If it's not AI, we put it into Google. And apparently, one of the top ever questions we've asked Google is, what is love? Not from the Light Hadaway track, that is literally the question we put in, apparently. Other well-known and frequent questions asked to Google: how to talk to girls, how to kiss, and how to tie a tie, which I have to say I've Googled throughout the years. I mean, I know I should be better, but other things include, why am I so tired, why is the sky blue, and how does it work? And also one that I've typed in recently, why does my dog eat grass? My dog eats so much grass, what's that about? It clearly doesn't enjoy it either. I don't know what's going on there. But those are the most Googled questions. Not number one, though. What is the number one most Googled question? What do you think it could be? It is utterly ridiculous. Salisbury.plain@bfbs.com. If you think you know, I'll tell you what the most Googled question of all time is after this from Jenny and Dua Lipa. This is Handlebars.

Jenny and Dua Lipa with Handlebars on The Breakfast Show on BFBS Salisbury Plain. We were talking about the most Googled questions of all time before that. What do you think it is then? The top Googled question of all time. It is ridiculous. But the most Googled question of all time is, what is the time? I know. It's literally in the bottom of your screen. Like, bottom right corner, it's there. Okay, you don't need to Google it. Unbelievable, isn't it? But that is the most Googled question of all time. And I thought it was quite interesting going through all these different questions that were asked. Some funny ones on there, and also some ones on there that I can't possibly read out on the radio. I'm just saying that.

0: Eminem with My Name Is on The Breakfast Show. Just to remind you, there is a job opportunity 25 hours per week as the assistant cafe manager of the Armed Forces Community Hub Cafe at Tedworth Park. If you're interested in applying for that role, then you can find out all the details on the Armed Forces Community Hub Cafe Facebook page. All the details there.
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0: Right, time for something brand new now. Today we are playing the brand new track from Harry Styles. It's off his critically acclaimed album Kiss All The Time, Disco Occasionally. That is out now. And he dropped the music video for this last week. I've seen a clip of it and it's very, very active. I'm going to say that. Very active. Let's get it on for you. Brand new from Harry. This is called Dance No More. Yeah.

0: Harry Styles with Dance No More. It's our fresh new music track for this week. 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
0: Right, let's take a look at the roads this morning. Centre of Luggershall looking a little bit slow, as is the centre of Tidworth on the A338. A338 further on, past the A303, that's as you head towards Chalderton, looking a little bit busy this morning. The A303 itself looking okay. A little bit of traffic between the Long Barrow roundabout for Winterbourne Stoke and the Countess roundabout for Amesbury. Countess Road in the centre in Amesbury looking a little bit slow this morning. And that is about it. Other than that, it's looking okay. If you do spot anything else, you can text us this morning. It's 07740 377 377. Start your message with the letters SP.
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0: It's 81 years since VE Day itself, and I think it's important that we remember the people who lost their lives in the war against Germany 81 years ago today. And there's 224 people from Salisbury who died during the Second World War. Most of them died in the war against Germany, whether it was on land, at sea, or in the air. And 224 out of a city that at the time would have been half the size it is now is a significant loss. Everybody in this city would have known somebody. They would have been a friend or a relative or a neighbour. And I think it's really important that we remember their sacrifice, because after all the freedoms we have today are down to you know, what they did in those days. Every town and every city had to play its role in the war effort. In Salisbury, Salisbury's quite well known for being a central manufacturing of Spitfires, for example. But I think today it's more about the people who came from Salisbury, who answered the call, whether they had any choice or not, and they went off to war, some of them in the far-flung corners of the world, and quite a large number didn't come back. And that's what VE Day is all about, just remembering their sacrifice, but also celebrating the victory that they achieved on our behalf.
1: 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And you can also see a photo of 104-year-old veteran Ron Collins. He's thought to be the oldest surviving World War II veteran in Salisbury. It's an absolute privilege to meet him at the VE Day Remembrance Service last Friday. Check out the pictures and the video on the BFBS Salisbury Plain Facebook page.

modern day Dolly Parton, Ella Langley, that is, with Choosing Texas on The Breakfast Show on BFBS Salisbury Plain. Sienna Spiro on the way. After Tom Walker, this is Head Underwater.

Tom Walker with Head Underwater on The Breakfast Show. It's BFBS Salisbury Plain. Matt here with you through till 10. After me this morning, Joe Carden is here with Totally Connected. Then from 1, you've got your afternoon show with Hatch, and then the UK Drive Show from 4 with George Ryland. Loads to look forward to throughout the day here on BFBS. Before all of that, today's Rewind, a load of tracks that were massive in 1 year. Can you work out that mystery year today? We're kicking off with Snap, Rhythm is a Dancer, and we'll play it for you after this from Sienna Spyro. This is The Visitor.

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4: There is speculation that they are able to now look at certain weak spots on Russian vehicles.
3: And could it mean the days of humans deciding on strikes are numbered?
5: First World War, Western allies were sitting on huge stockpiles of poison gas, waiting for the other side to use it so that it would legitimise its use.
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That is Snap with Rhythm is a Dancer on BFBS Salisbury Plain. But what is the mystery year on today's Rewind? If you think you know from that already, then you can get in touch with us. Drop us an email this morning, salisbury.plain@bfbs.com. I can tell you this is the year where Euro Disney has its grand opening. I mean, that might get you there to the correct year already. If not, Boys to Men might get you there. This is End of the Road.

Boys to Men, end of the road on Rewind. What's the mystery year today? 9:46 on BFBS Souls we're playing. Of course, we are doing Rewind. We do this around this time every day. Just a load of tracks that were massive, but can you work out the mystery year? I can tell you it's the same year the Queen celebrates her Ruby Jubilee. Great Britain and Northern Ireland compete at the Winter Olympics in France, and the Women's Royal Army Corps is disbanded, its members being fully absorbed into the British Army. What's the mystery year today? Shakespeare's sister had this huge hit in this year. This is Stay.

Shakespeare's sister was Stay. That was massive in this mystery year, but what is it today? The Conservatives were also re-elected in their first election under the leadership of John Major in this year. The Football European Championships take place in Sweden. England are knocked out in the group stage. My word. And Britain's first national commercial radio station, Classic FM, launches in the UK in this year as well. What is the mystery year today? It's the year that the brand new FA Premier League begins. And Prince Charles and Diana announce that they are separating after months of speculation. The Olympics take place in Barcelona as well. And it's the same year the Red Hot Chili Peppers had this Under the Bridge on The Breakfast Show on Rewind.

the Red Hot Chili Peppers with their cover of the All Saints classic Under the Bridge. Don't worry, I'm just joking. I know Red Hot Chili Peppers fans would not appreciate that one. It was massive in what year? 1992 was the correct year on today's Rewind. 1992, a big well done to you if you got our correct year on today's Rewind. We'll have another one tomorrow. Right, up next after me, Totally Connected with Joe Carden. From 1 o'clock this afternoon, Hatch In with your afternoon show. And then from four, it's George Ryland with your drive show. Loads to look forward to throughout the day here on BFBS. Keep it right here. And as for me, well, I'm out of here for today, but I'll be back tomorrow morning bright and early from 6:30 for Tuesday's breakfast show. I'll catch you then. Have a great Monday. And here's one final tune from 1992 from Dr. Alban. This is It's My Life.

He's had the same pair of jeans on for 4 days now. Should you wash them after 4 days? What is the right time frame? I've googled it.

Al Smith, and nice to meet you. So good afternoon if you're listening across the UK today, good afternoon if you're listening in Scotland, good afternoon if you're listening in Estonia, and good evening if you're listening in the Middle East. Right, we are doing the Monday Hero Quiz, 5 questions. Let's try and start the week as if we mean it, yeah? So just by playing, you are punching Monday in the face, okay? So it doesn't matter how many you get right, not important, it's all about the playing. It's all about the taking part. Question one. What huge TV job has Emma Willis just landed? Question two. Which hit TV show about the online radicalisation of a 13-year-old boy and the toxic manosphere he was subjected to has just won big at the TV BAFTAs? Name that TV show. So which hit TV show about the online radicalisation of a 13-year-old boy and the toxic manosphere he was subjected to has won big at the TV BAFTAs? It's amazing. I think it was probably that show that led to all of the chats about the manosphere, maybe even Louis Theroux's documentary. Who knows? Very important show, that. So name the TV show. Question three. Which Northern England mayor is today being strongly tipped to replace Sir Keir Starmer as Prime Minister after his disastrous local election results last week? Which Northern England mayor is today being strongly tipped to replace Sir Keir Starmer as Prime Minister after his disastrous local elections election results last week? That's three. Question four. Which high-profile TV couple have announced their split after 25 years of marriage? So which high-profile TV couple have announced their split after 25 years of marriage? That is question four. And what is the official name of the virus that was found on board a cruise ship that's led to passengers having to quarantine? RichardBFBS.com if you want to

It's BFBS, the Forces Station. Big track from Katy Perry, Firework. We've got a countdown, Who Nundrum for you. We'll do that a little bit later.

House on Fire from Mimi Webb on BFBS, the Forces Station. Ed Sheeran on the way after Sienna Sparrow with The Visitor. And in a few minutes' time, I'm going to be speaking to Hannah from Forces News about the story that she's done on female body armour. It's very interesting.